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That was the Doobie Brothers with Long Train Running from way back 1973. That song was released, and also a Friday flashback picked by my good mate Stone Sheriff. Yeah, he texted me to say that. Look, speaking of shout-outs, we've been doing shout-outs to subscribers this past few... Well, actually, I'm not really sure. I've had the last 2 weeks off. But I think we've been doing shout-outs to subscribers because I have in my hot little hands a big thick wad of paper with all of your names on it and how long you've been subscribers for. And some of you, wow, man, knocking it out of the park. 4.5 years, there's 5 years, there's what, 28 years? I didn't even think we'd been around that long. But there's one that caught my eye, and happy anniversary for being a subscriber. Liz Graham, yes, it was the 26th of May, so, you know, 1 year and 2 days since you joined us as a subscriber. And Liz, I know Liz, I work with Liz. Shout out to Liz. I hope she's listening. I hope someone turned on the radio at Mitre 10 this morning. Sometimes we forget. But look, I'm sure they've got that covered, and I'm sure Liz is listening. Liz does a fantastic job there at Mitre 10, unpacking, I don't know, about 1 billion boxes every week to ensure all the shelves are filled and that everything is being received in an orderly fashion, and does a fantastic job. Loves her music as well, Liz. So shout out to you, Liz. Thank you for being a subscriber for just over 1 year, 26th of May. What was that, Tuesday? Happy anniversary. Look, something else that's been happening or is happening this week is we have, I believe, for the first week, and I might have messed this up by sort of taking some time off a couple of weeks ago, but this week we have 5 live breakfast shows happening on RMR 101.9 this week. How good is that? Of course, the main man of Monday morning breakfast, Mr. Ryan Cope, on Mondays. We've got Nikki. Nikki has joined us for Tuesdays. And, of course, Fran with her cheeky midweeky Wednesday program. Myself here today. That's what you're listening to. And tomorrow, Janine and Jamie with Friday Breakfast. 5 live breakfast shows this week on RMR 101.9. All going well for tomorrow, of course. Gee, as long as Janine.

0: Janine and Jamie, watch out for buses for the next 24 hours. Love, Ezra.
1: Right, cool, good. Yep, five live breakfasts this week. It's all happening in RMR 101.9. This is the Phenomenal Thursday Breakfast Show. It's 15 minutes past 8, and this is Black Pistol Fire with Lou Twang. Cash in the-

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Do you know what Spartacus said when a lion ate his wife? He didn't say anything at all. He was gladiator. Well, there it is. Yes, it's dad joke time. Welcome to the Phenomenal Thursday Breakfast Show. I'm Errol. It is 23 minutes past 8, as per always. Dad joke segment had to happen. Funny story, I went to the rec centre pool yesterday, and I know you're not supposed to, but I did take a pee in the deep end. Look, I thought I was being discreet, but the lifeguard spotted me and blew his whistle so loud I nearly fell in. Man, the laugh tracks are taking their time. What do you call an elephant you don't care about? A relephant. Did you hear earlier this week someone stole the toilets out of the Margies police station? Now the cops have nothing to go on. Dear me. Yep, they just left a big hole where the toilets were, but detectives are currently looking into it. Oh dear, what does Beethoven do in his grave? He decomposes. Yeah. That... Okay, that was kind of cute. Aside from the fact he's decomposing. But anyway, what's the resemblance between a red apple and a green apple? Well, they're both red, except for the green one. Yeah, appropriate laugh for that one. Look, cottage cheese is not really cheese at all. It's just occurred to me. Wait for it. Yep. Which actress do you become once you've had a colonoscopy? Cameron Diaz. Wow. You know, some people cry when they cut onions. The trick is not to form an emotional bond. You've got to be nonchalant. That laugh always gets me. I once lived just a stone's throw from away from that poor family who all died of mysterious head injuries. Do you want to know why it feels good to go to the aquarium? It's all the indoor fins. And what if umbrellas were actually supposed to be called brellas, but the person hesitated? And finally, my partner found out I was cheating on her after she found all those letters I've been hiding. She was understandably furious, and now we're never playing Scrabble again. That'll do for another week. Look, there'll be more dad jokes next week. Don't worry about that. I thought I'd run out of them, to be honest, but I don't know how long I've been doing this dad joke thing for. It's quite, I don't know, is it surprising, worrying, impressive that there are so many? Anyway, I guess there's a lot of dads, so why not? This is Cam Cole with I See.

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2: 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Keep it there.

What a song. It's the Fleet Foxes with Mykonos from 2008. No, it wasn't that long ago, really. 18 years. Wow. Fleet Foxes with Mykonos. Great song, that one. Prior to them, we heard from Safia. Listen to Soul, Listen to Blues, and of course, Cam Cole with I See at the Top. Cam Cole, of course, is a one-man band. Look, far out, it is 20 minutes to nine. I don't know what I've been doing, but it's time for Row Row. And of course, I haven't mentioned it at all except for right at the start. So we've only got a couple of votes and it's a tie. Oh my goodness. Look, Kathy's come in late with Wants to Rock On to System of a Down, Toxicity Please. Look, thanks, Kathy, but also got a text in from James who wants to relax. So I'm going to go with relax, only because it's my mum's birthday tomorrow. That's right. My dear mum, 29th of May is her birthday. Happy birthday for tomorrow, mum. And in honour of her birthday, look, I could have played all sorts of things. Eurythmics, Talking Heads, anything with a horse in it. I probably could have simply read out a short excerpt of Roman history and my mum would have been more than happy. To be honest, though, she's probably not even listening. Look, she's 81 tomorrow and I had to show her how to swipe from one home screen on her phone to the other one. You know, the one just on the left there. Like, well, just had to swipe across to get her back to the home screen. Man, she was in a state. She didn't know what she'd done, but we got through it. After a number of missed catch-ups trying to fix this phone issue, we finally got together. I could see she was in a bit of distress. And, we got it sorted out. But it's kind of actually funny, isn't it, how phones control us. I mean, there's my mum. Never had a smartphone until about 3 years ago. Totally does not want to get on board with the digital era. And despite my sister and myself telling her it's the shizzle, so she's now got a smartphone, but the stress I see in her when she can't operate it properly, it's got to make you wonder sometimes, don't it? As fun as these tech toys are, how much are they really helping us? So anyway, I'm going to play a song of hers. I say a song of hers because there's no one else I associate this song with. My mum loved this tune back in a day which is now far, far away but still very close within our hearts. We're relaxing here, but we're also grooving. It's possible to do those two things simultaneously. And once I spin this song, I know my mum will be doing exactly the both of those two things. As long as she's not listening on her phone, I guess. Just another thing about this tune. The sax in this superbly sensual song is sweet as. It's nothing like a good saxophone solo in a song. Isn't that right, Beaver Fever? But it's not Beaver Fever. This is Sade with Smooth Operator.

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2: Rhyme tribal, Olympic rhyme primal. 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

and it's the bar better when scarred head. 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I'm causing casket drops with this classic show. 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

make your decision better, or you'll be writing prison letters with a pigeon feather. Vigilant herbs, not just a concerned citizen, giving these herbs a taste of their own medicine. 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
1: That was Charlie Tuna and Cut Chemist with Melt Like Plastic. It is 5 minutes to nine. My goodness, I've got to get out of here. I've got to get to work. But before we do, I will leave you with an epic tune. But before that, you would have heard a promo amongst that selection of last songs. The secret song we're doing next week. That's right. Every day we will play a tiny snippet of a song. And each day we'll play just a little bit more to make it a little bit easier as the week goes on. But it'll be starting on Monday Morning Breakfast next week and continuing throughout the week. So the first subscriber to contact RMR via text or email is the winner. And the winner will be announced on the Friday Brekkie Show. So look, the only way to enter that, of course, is to be a subscriber. So please, if you're not already, why don't you hit us up on the website? There are links on there to become a subscriber for just $5 a month. And it's a huge prize, $250 to spend at station sponsor Margaret River Gourmet Meats. That's a lot of meat. So make sure you are involved with that one next week. Be listening out for the secret song to be played next week. Right. Now, the epic tune that I'm going to leave you with today. Look, let's read out a collection of quotes here. One of the finest songs ever recorded and greatly overlooked, in my opinion, the build-up of tension and the breakdown is fantastic. What else has been... Some dude called it the most rockin' song of all time. Claustrophobic, paranoid rocker, dramatic, and had direction. Look, this is a tune from Creedence Clearwater Revival. Goes for 7 minutes. It was a song written by John Fogerty. And what had he said about it in his autobiography, Fortunate Son, My Life, My Music, was, "Ramble Tamble just came to me one night when I was lying in bed. The melody, the guitar, the whole vibe of it, from stem to stem, I had no idea what it was about, but I could hear the sound of the guitar and the way the record would sound. That was a true gift. Here, my son, you might need this. Pay attention." Every once in a rare while, it works that way. And works it does. This track is epic. And when I first heard this song, look, it's got a psychedelic rock breakdown lasting about 4 minutes in it. I could not help but think, I reckon there are a lot of young kids, members of the grunge movement through the 90s as children listening to this song and going, hey, I like that sound. Yep. See what you think. This is Creedence Clearwater Revival with Ramble Tamble. I'm Errol. This has been the Phenomenal Thursday Breakfast Show. Thank you so much for joining me, and I'll be back next Thursday. I'll see you then. Let's hit it.

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Well, good afternoon, Margaret River region. This is Garden Party, your new episode of gardening knowledge, information, tips and tricks. 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You can get down to Lazarus 7 days a week and check out their incredible range of bulk soils, stones and mulches, as well as an amazing array of locally grown plants, gifts, propagation ware, Japanese tools and a whole host of things that may be hard to resist. Very lucky to have Lazarus sponsoring the radio station and the show. And I'm your Garden Party host, Jill Pierce, horticulturist and permaculturist and lover of all things gardening, especially southwest native plants and edibles. 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Well, on Garden Party, I do love to talk plants, gardening, and also weather, because it all goes hand in hand, really. The days are getting a little darker and the rain more frequent as the season of Jiren nears the end of its cold morning, sunny day dotted stint. But the end of May will begin the transition to Makuru, the first winter of the southwest of WA, that sits with us for around June and July. Makuru is usually the wettest time of the year here, with storms and long nights, a time for gardeners to hibernate and complete more indoor pursuits. Unless you're a hardcore gardener and you throw on the weatherproof gear for a regular fix out in the rain, all power to you, committed lot. For now, make the most of the last few weeks of Jiren to get all the autumn garden jobs done. Native plants can still go in the ground for several weeks yet, so head to your local garden centre to check out locally grown tube stock. All gardening advice is general only. Please check in with your local garden centre expert if you need more information. And always do your own research too. Books, YouTube, friends and family, gardening groups. There's a wealth of gardening knowledge out there. If you'd like a hands-on experience in learning more about gardening in our region, then the Margaret River Community Garden is open on Wednesdays from 9 to 11am at 41 Clark Road next to the nursery. You can also check out the Kawaramup Community Garden next to the Kawaramup Men's Shed at 39 Myamup Road. Well, today on Garden Party, adding proteas and leucodendrons to your patch. Some unusual fruit trees to have a think about. A profile on a local small eucalypt known as the bullich. First up though, rain gardens and how you can install one. All of that information and more very shortly on Garden Party, and this episode will play for 2 weeks as I'll be busy with Edible Gardens Festival prep next week, so we'll be unable to deliver a new episode. If you are attending, come and say hi at the Wychcliffe Garden on the Sunday, where I'll be the MC. Looking forward to an amazing weekend at Edible Gardens Festival. Stay tuned in to your local community radio station for all the gardening goss. This is Garden Party on RMR 101.9, sponsored by Lazarus.

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This is Garden Party with Jill Pearce, sponsored by Lazarus. Well, the rain has well and truly set in, thank goodness. It's such a relief knowing our town water supply at the 10 Mile Dam is being replenished and that people on tank water can start watching their tanks refill. When it does start raining in earnest, a really good practice is to observe the water runoff around your property. Not only will this inform you of potential problems such as pooling near an exterior wall that can cause mould issues, but can influence your decisions in the garden. Lower-lying areas in the garden where water takes longer to drain will be more appropriate for plants that can tolerate inundation and wet feet without risk of root rot. Higher ground areas where water quickly drains away will suggest you pop in a lawn for outdoor play or plants that require quick drainage, such as citrus trees or Proteaceae family natives and ornamentals. A bit more on Proteaceae species later in the show. A really lovely idea to implement in an area between high and low ground is a rain garden. Also known as a bioretention system, a rain garden is an excavated trench or basin that is layered with rocks, stones, then sandy soil and planted out with plant species that can tolerate the inundation. Plants are then mulched with more stones to stop the soil washing away. Water is captured here and allowed to sink slowly into the ground, or if it overflows, the water can be encouraged to follow a desired direction to perhaps fill another pond, swale, drain, or maybe into multiple other areas of the garden. Rocks of different sizes can be used to line the basin. Try to utilise what's on your property if you have rocks, otherwise coffee rock, granite, pebbles, riverstone, it all can work. Spaces can be filled in again with pebbly granite, gravel or riverstones, and suitable plants include rushes and sedges, the grasses that are found on river's edges like Lamandra, Juncus, Ficinia and Bomia. Some species of Melaleuca are also suitable. There are resources online to help in plant selection, as well as your local native plant specialists at nurseries and garden centres. Rain gardens are a brilliant addition to any garden as they filter water, create beauty and interest, and as well as providing habitat for frogs and insects. So leave a few logs lying around and in your rain garden for hidey holes. A friend of mine recently installed a rain garden just below a sloped part of her property, and it looks just beautiful amongst her native plants. Learning more about native plants, especially riparian zone plants like those chosen for rain gardens, is a fantastic way to elevate your gardening knowledge. If you'd like to learn more, you can volunteer at the Margaret River Community Nursery. They're at 41 Clark Road, next to the community garden, and you can contact them by emailing info@mrcommunitynursery.org.au. That's info@mrcommunitynursery.org.au. Get on the mailing list and find out about volunteer days and workshops. Hopefully that inspires you to try something different. We all need a few more rain gardens in our patches down here in the wet months. Next on Garden Party, plants from the Proteaceae family that create spectacular cut flower arrangements. Later, some different fruit trees that you may not have considered for your patch. Thanks for being with me on Garden Party. You're with Jill Pearce and we are sponsored by Lazarus.

0: 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Side effects may include some dancing, grinning and very questionable dance moves.
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0: You're listening to Garden Party, sponsored by Lazarus. There are many plants in the Proteaceae family. Native to Australia are the Hakeas, Grevilleas and Banksias that we all know and love. There are also many that are native to southern parts of Africa. And due to their similar climate and soil to us, these plants do remarkably well here. Things like Proteas, Leucodendrons, Leucospermum and Waratah are cultivated widely in Australia now and are very popular in the cut flower industry. They look incredible interplanted with Australian natives and even as part of a cottage garden. The height and drama of these African Proteas create interest and wow factor in many gardens around the Margaret River region. I've nearly skidded to a stop on verges when I've driven past front gardens sporting a Leucospermum covered in bright red pincushion flowers. They're really quite show-stopping. The great thing about these plants also is they love a cutback once established and after flowering, meaning you can make flower posies for your loved ones on a regular basis and the plants will grow back even better. We're so lucky in the Margaret River region to have a propagation nursery north of Quarrumup that produces the Protea Flora range, and their dozens of species are available to purchase locally. Needing only basic care and our low phosphorus sandy soils in full sun, gardeners will have some of their best luck when growing these plants at home. Whether it's a broadleaf or king protea, a leucodendron known as a conebush, tilopia, also known as waratah, or the pincushion flower or leucospermum, you will have a range of not only flower colour to choose from, but often foliage colour and variations in mature plant size. There are also some other weird and wonderful species like ceruria and brunia. When planting, be sure not to tease, break or cut the roots, as none of the plants in the Proteaceae family respond well to root disturbance. If you'd like to learn more about the South African Proteaceae plants and how they can work in your garden, pop down to your local garden centre and have a chat. And you can also research your local growers and perhaps visit a nearby farm. Hopefully that inspires you to include some South African Proteaceae in your garden. You only have to look at some of the beautiful bouquets that are available to purchase locally and how much value is put on them to realise that you could be making that at home also and gifting some really exquisite bouquets to your family and friends. Next on Garden Party, some fruit trees that are a little different to regular choices. Later on, an introduction to a small eucalypt. Thanks for being with me on the show. You're with Jill Pierce and we're sponsored by Lazarus.
1: 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Coastal IT are RMR's go-to place for all this and more. They're on Fern Avenue and can be reached on 9797 1069. 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Computer says yes.
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Thanks for being with me on the weekly show of Garden Party. You're with Jill Pearce and we're sponsored by Lazarus. Well, the typical fruit tree garden usually has a collection of the staples, doesn't it? Maybe a lemon, some stone fruit, perhaps an apple or a pear. But consider some varieties that are a little outside the box compared to the regular suspects. I have three suggestions for you avid fruit gardeners, and even if you have heard of these fruits, maybe I could nudge you to attempt growing them. They all grow very well in the Margaret River region, needing only some slight variations in their chosen microclimates. The good news is they're all fairly low maintenance. First up, the tamarillo, or tree tomato. It's in the Solanaceae family, same as tomatoes, capsicums and eggplants, and it's native to the tropical part of the Americas. It does grow well, though, in a warm temperate climate if kept out of the cold wind. It has gorgeous, large, heart-shaped leaves, and the red or yellow fruits taste a bit like a tomato, but with a mild sweetness. It's difficult to buy, but it can be grown from seed or cutting very successfully, so ask other gardeners. Or keep an eye out at the Margaret River Primary School kitchen garden stall. They regularly sell tamarillo seedlings. Tamarillo can produce fruit at around 18 months old and is a short-lived tree of a few years. It can grow to 3 metres tall and is very ornamental, especially when in full fruit around autumn. The next tree suggestion is the feijoa, or pineapple guava. It's from the Myrtaceae family and is originally from South America. Wildly planted in New Zealand, feijoa also do well here and have been used in screening and windbreaks. Give them some wind protection though when they are establishing. This evergreen shrub or small tree grows from 1 to 7 metres depending on species, but the Duffy cultivar that does quite well here grows to around 3 metres tall. The sweet, floral, smooth textured fruit ripens around winter and the white and red flowers themselves are delicious. They like well-drained soil enriched with organic matter, and feijoas are readily available to purchase. Last but not least of my suggestions of unusual fruit trees is the custard apple from the Annonaceae family, found in Central and South Americas. You may have to do a little more searching to find one of these. Maybe join a rare fruit club. They're a subtropical tree, but we're lucky in our Goldilocks gardening zone that they'll grow well in a sunny, north-facing position out of the wind. The fruit are ready around late autumn and are large, knobbly and light green with creamy white, smooth flesh with medium to large, smooth, dark pips. And they taste sweet and tangy with a little hint of sour. They're really delicious. Their large leaves are very ornamental and are semi-deciduous, and the tree can crawl and spread and become quite large, so regular pruning is advised to keep in check and make harvesting easier. The fruit won't ripen off the tree, so picking as they soften means you should just get a few ripe fruit per week, which is a great way to be in a steady supply of produce. If you find a custard apple tree for sale, do your research to see if the variety is self-fertile or if it requires hand pollination. A custard apple will be a fascinating feature in your edible garden. Anytime you do have excess fruit in your garden, the Margaret River Community Pantry would love your donation. They are at 28 Tunbridge Street in the Old Yellow Church building. They're increasing food security and reducing food waste in the region. You can donate your produce on Thursdays and Fridays from 8:30 to 11 a.m. Fridays is pickup day, 10 till 12, and members of the community can access a variety of fresh fruit and vegetables, frozen meat, dairy and dry goods staples for a suggested donation of $10. Please also drop off any brown paper bags that you may have laying around from Coles, Woolies or IGA. They would very much appreciate those as well. Hopefully you're inspired to go looking for some different fruit trees now to add to your patch. It's great to increase the biodiversity of your edible patch as well as your native and ornamental gardens. Next up, an introduction to Eucalyptus megacarpa, also known as the bullich. You're with Jill Pearce on Garden Party, sponsored by Lazarus.

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You're listening to Garden Party with Jill Pierce, sponsored by Lazarus. Well, it's nice to get to know our local southwest native flora, so I usually include a profile of a local plant in most episodes of Garden Party. One of the smaller eucalypts that occurs here is Eucalyptus megacarpa, also known by its Noongar name of bullich. Now, it's actually small, but it also can be big, so let me explain. If left to its own devices, it can shoot up to 30 metres tall, so be aware there'll be some initial maintenance while it's establishing. But to be grown as a smaller mallee tree, meaning regrowing from its lignotuber, it can be pruned or coppiced, and its growth then will remain around 5 metres high. So if you would like to keep it small, make sure it gets some pretty hard pruning back at the start. Bullich has smooth, beautiful bark in tones of creamy white, grey to reddish grey. Leaves are a slightly dull green through to glossy green, and the white flowers occur between April and November and are a magnet for southwest native insects. The bullich is not a dense canopy tree. The sparse foliage allows a good amount of dappled light through. This tree occurs from the Esperance Plains through to Albany and then throughout the southwest up to the Swan Coastal Plain. It grows in sand and sandy loam soils over limestone. If cultivating bullich at your place, choose sandy or loamy soil that is well drained, in full sun, and allow it to settle in over winter. Again, give it that good prune back when it starts to get a bit too big, and you'll be able to keep its size in check from the base. Great in coastal gardens, privacy, mixed windbreak or perimeter screening. Plant from tube stock if you want the fastest growth rate and a stronger, more robust tree in the long run. To learn more about the bullich or Eucalyptus megacarpa, see your local garden centre expert and ask about available locally grown tube stock. Well, thanks for joining me for this week's show, and this will repeat for 2 weeks, as I said, as I'll be busy for the Edible Gardens Festival from May 22nd to 24th, but the following Saturday there'll be a new episode airing. 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

0: 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The Shire of Augusta Margaret River and RAC are working together to improve safety on our local roads through the Safer Speeds Trial. 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For more information about the trial and to complete the survey, please visit the Shire's Your Say page, yoursay.amrshire.wa.gov.au.
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0: Young Minds Unplugged. Fascinating facts presented by students from Margaret River Senior High School.
1: When we look at the moon today, it seems cold, quiet, and lifeless. But it wasn't always that way. Around 4 billion years ago, the moon was filled with volcanic activity. Lava flowed across the surface, shaping the landscape we see now. For years, scientists believed the last eruptions happened about 3 billion years ago, which explained why the moon's surface has so many visible craters. But new research has revealed something surprising. Evidence of volcanic eruptions just 50 million years ago. That might sound ancient, but in the history of the universe, it's very recent, around the same time the dinosaurs were disappearing from Earth. These discoveries show us the moon's history is more active and mysterious than we thought. It may be quiet now, but long ago, the moon was full of fire, movement, and change. Shaping the surface, we continue to explore and wonder about today.
0: Young Minds Unplugged is presented by students from Margaret River Senior High School. 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

0: Young Minds Unplugged. Fascinating facts presented by students from Margaret River Senior High School.
1: Let's hit the trails and talk mountain biking. The ultimate blend of adrenaline and nature. Mountain biking took off here in the late 1980s. And since then, it's grown into a full-blown movement. From rugged bush tracks to purpose-built flow trails, riders of all levels are carving through landscapes that range from coastal forests to alpine peaks. It's not just about speed, it's about skill, endurance, and connection to the terrain. Whether you're tackling technical descents or cruising scenic loops, mountain biking offers a rush like no other. Places like Margaret River, Derby in Tasmania, and Victoria's High Country have become world-class destinations, drawing riders from across the globe. And with the growing support for trail networks and ecotourism, mountain biking is helping communities thrive while keeping us fit and outdoors. So gear up, stay safe, and ride on. Your next adventure is just a trail away.
0: Young Minds Unplugged is presented by students from Margaret River Senior High School. 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

one shot, or one opportunity to seize everything you ever wanted in one moment. Did you capture it?

I'm not saying I've got a time machine, but I do host Take Me Back. 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
1: Mountain bike is a sport where you ride your bike over a technical trail, where you could run into jumps, rock features, wood features, and anything in between. There are three main types of trails, which are the same in skiing. Green trails are easy flow trails made for beginners with generally little to no features and some optional small jumps. Blue trails are made for intermediate riders. They're fast and have some harder features that are optional. Then you have the black trails, which are the hardest and made for experienced riders with big jumps and sharp steep turns. Black trails can be broken down into variations like a double black, which is harder again. In the Margaret River trails, there are no double blacks.
0: Young Minds Unplugged is presented by students from Margaret River Senior High School. 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
3: Friendships are a living entity, that they do need time and attention, and they certainly should not be taken for granted. These days, those who are closest to me know absolutely what I think and believe. Problems are usually dealt with as soon as possible as they come up. Forgiveness is given on both sides in generous scoops of affection. I'm really happy to be able to say that there is nobody in my life now where something is unspoken, where something could rot and destroy us. My friends are the greatest gift in my life.

what does redemption mean to you? This is not an easy question. I don't know what redemption means. I think it's different for every person. To me, though, it's not guaranteed. If you've hurt somebody or you've let somebody down, you can only be redeemed at their decision. It's their choice whether you're forgiven, whether you're redeemed or not. It can only be, I think, attained through real hard and really, like, genuinely meant sorrow for your actions and a genuinely meant plea for forgiveness. But it's truly up to the other person whether they forgive you or not, whether you are redeemed or not. And you can't force it. Just because you want someone to forgive you, or you want to be seen in that, not even exalted, but in the way you were seen before in that person's eyes, it doesn't mean that they have to, or that they will.

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0: Oh, thank you, thank you. No, really, stop. You spoiled me. Thank you so much.
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good evening, Margaret River, and beyond. Running a bit late today because I'm so good at technology and stuff. It's just ticked over 7:15 and you have strapped on and strapped in for an hour of Delve with Danny D. Tonight it's going to be quite moody, a bit melancholy. It's kind of the music that I like to listen to when I'm driving at night sometimes, I guess. And can I ask if you're particularly getting your whiskers tickled by any track that I'm playing tonight? Can you text something weird onto the text line, which is 0455-563-854? And if I like the cut of your biscuits, I'll read it out on air. That would be most pleasant. That was Roland S. Howard with Autoluminescence.

Oh yeah, the text line's lighting up. We got a message from an anonymous message geezer. I think this was in relation to the Steel Corners track called The Trip. This one made me feel like I was piloting a 70s-style acid-fueled spacecraft through paddocks of jumping goats and happy cows. Oh, thanks for that. That was a pretty on-point recap, I would say. And then we got one from Big Josh. It's the J-Man here tuning in and turned on, just pondering on where one of these beautiful songs took you, Danny, other than the ethers. Well, J-Man, the song that just played, which was called The Keeper, was Bonobo remix with Alex Banks. I was on a boat in the Mentawai as a surf trip, and there was some pretty big swell out Hardaway, some big boy stand-up barrel waves, and I was just watching off the boat and I had the speaker and I put that song on as the soundtrack while I was watching the boys get stand-up barrels. So that's my story on that one. Keep texting in, guys. I'm loving the zest.

0: That one was for J-Man. Thanks for all the love, everyone. The text line's lighting up. The song before that was by Incubus. Aqueous Transmission is the name of the song. That got me through year 12 high school, I dare say. That was one of the songs that got me through my exams. Didn't do great in the exams, but I was listening to that song while I was doing the exams. That fun little fact about that song, it's from the album Morning View and kind of stands out pretty hard from the rest of the tracks. Apparently they were gifted a Chinese lute from a friend, and they were asked to do something cool with it, and they went straight into the studio and wrote that song. Kind of feels like you teleported to the banks of the Yangtze River and you're just floating in a little boat looking up at the clouds, just watching them dance around. And what we got up next? Oh, this one's for Joe. Hey Joe, where you going with that cardigan in your hand?
1: 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Thanks for stopping by.

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1: 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Hollow body, heartfelt memories are next to you. 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Gaze is pointing daggers, feet and pavement to the next one. 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

Yeah, that was some underground London geezer, Gregor the Blue, with Faults. And, okay, just bringing it back to the Mugs community for a second, I saw this beautiful man walking down the street as I was driving down the main street today in Margaret River. And it's, I don't know if you guys have been to the secondhand bookstore. It's pretty much just like a house with different rooms and just an explosion of literature and quirky art. And I think the guy's British that owns the store, but he's open just like forever. And he's got a little sign out. It's the street that leads up to Woolworths, and he's got a beautiful collection. And he's got a cat, a really cool cat called Chaos. And he's always pumping the most exquisite vinyl as well. Shout out to my mate Ben, who found his soulmate, his first love. He's one of my favourite humans ever. He's listening right now, I'm sure, because he's such a supportive friend. And you butter my crumpetinos forever, bro. And I'm so proud of you. So happy you found your soulmate. And big shout out from an anonymous geezer. Be the change you want to see. Buy Murray River salt or cook your noodles dry.

Yeah, that's the end of my show. Thanks for tuning in. Just quick little something-something this weekend if you want to get a dope, wholesome breakfast from Fair Harvest. It's the last weekend they're serving food. They grow all their food on the property and it'll make you feel super sexy and sensual. And what else do I want to say? That's kind of it. I just want to give a big shout-out to Joe for he's just always there in the I don't know where he is. He's just always there when I can't figure out technical stuff, and he always swoops in and saves me. I love being a part of the RMR family, and message in if you enjoyed the show and if you've got any recommendations for a show you want me to do, then I'll maybe do it if it's cool. See you next week.

0: Everyone listening out there, and you are tuned into RMR 101.9, you've actually just been tuned into the country show Down by the River, which is hosted every week, every Thursday from 7 till 8 by Dave Kent. Shouts to Dave. Thanks, mate, for another hour of country tunes. And I've got to plug his show. I just heard him mention at the end there on the 7th of March, there's a bit of a country lineup playing at Dean Mill down near Manjimup. And Dave Kent's on that lineup. So you can head along and see him do his thing. So yeah, once again, shouts to you, Dave. We are wrapping up the country tunes now, and we are going to be going into some hip hop territory for the next 90 minutes, I reckon. Yeah, you are listening to the show Deep Cuts now with myself, Dion, and it's all about old school hip hop. Couple of newer cuts. And we got a few sort of instrumentals. What have we got? Actually, we're kind of going, yeah, there's some good ones. Just keep it locked. I've got you covered. Hopefully you like hip hop. Even if you don't, just don't go anywhere. There's some good stuff coming up. You can text in. Let me know what you're up to, how you're feeling, if you like the tunes, if you don't. If you want a shout out, you can text into the studio. And the number to do that is 04555-63854. One person that texted into the studio last week and scored some tickets to a gig tonight. Hopefully he's down there as we speak, down at the River Hotel. And that's Rusty. He scored some tickets to the 360 gig, 360 in pairs, which is on right now. Shouts to you, Russ and Ness. And shouts to anyone that's tuned in. Do keep it locked. As I said, we got plenty of juicy cuts coming your way. And we're going to open it up, as per usual, with a couple of cruisy ones. And this one is a remix of a track originally done by one of my favorite hip-hop groups of all time, A Tribe Called Quest. And it's a remix of one of their tracks off of their very first album they released back in 1990. Would you believe it? That album was called People's Instinctive Travels. Wait, I'm not even getting that right. Shame on me. What is it called? I'm having a mind blank. Something about People's Instinctive Travels. Someone out there is screaming at their radio. But this remix came out a couple of years later. The track is called Pubic Enemy, and the remix is called the Saturday Night Virus Disco Mix, and it is very catchy. So do turn it up and enjoy Tribe Called Quest.
1: Uh-huh. Word up, baby doll. Here we go, y'all. Hey!

What up? Welcome to Flight Black Moon. We about to take you on a journey. Yeah. Weather's looking mad fine. Everything's looking smooth. I'm your Captain Buckshot. My co-pilot is DJ.

All right. Hello and welcome. You are tuned into the weekly hip hop show here at RMI 101.9 called Deep Cuts with myself, Dion. And I'll be guiding you through

which, who do we have there? We kicked it off with Tribe, Pubic Enemy, the Saturday Night Virus Disco Mix. Then we bounced over to the Bay Area, San Fran, with an artist called Blacklicious. And that was the title track from their album called Blazing Arrow. I'm pretty sure that was their second studio album. Incredible album. Rest in peace to Gift of Gab from Blacklicious. Then we heard something local. That was Downside, who are actually playing at the Nanup Festival this weekend. Saturday and Sunday in Nanup, and it's not too late to get some tickets. I actually had a great time digging through some Downside tracks to figure out what to slot in for tonight's show. It took me right back to the Masters concerts down here and Big Days Out. That one was from the 2003 album Land of the Giants. Pretty sure that was their first album, and the tune was called Bittersweet. And yeah, as soon as I clicked play on that, I realized I remembered how much I pumped that album back in the day. Yeah, good quality local hip hop. And then right at the end there, from back in the mid-90s, that was 96, that was Black Moon. That was a Buckham Down remix from the compilation called Digging in the Vaults. Originally, the original version of that was on their debut called Enter the Stage, which I think came out 93. I'm going to put money on that, which is just a classic slice of East Coast boom bap. Good quality stuff. I'm going to drop in a language warning, which is something I failed to do at the start of the show, because there will be a few swears popping up here and there throughout the show. And I'm going to send a shout out to Paulie out of Allensbrook, Paulie and the fam. Big love to you guys if you tuned in. And we are going to keep it moving to, who we got here? Diverse, who is an MC, I think from the Midwest. Came through in the early 2000s and dropped this album, which, yeah, I snapped it up when it came out, and it... it's just chock full of good tracks and good features. Most Def featured on this one, I remember. It's got some great production. RJD2, I'm pretty sure, was the lead producer, but also production from Madlib and a few other heavy hitters. Anyway, the MC is Diverse, and this track is called Big Game.

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4: 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And new hopes for knowledge and peace are there. And therefore, as we set sail, we ask God's blessing on the most hazardous and dangerous

0: All right. You are locked in to the show Deep Cuts with myself, Dion. The weekly hip-hop show here on RMR 101.9. And I hope everyone out there is having a good night and enjoying what they're listening to. One person that was enjoying that last track, Steno. His Sixth Sense, his gangster Sixth Sense must have been tingling and let him know it was time to flick it on. Steno, aka Small Boss, no doubt kicking back with Melvin. Shouts to you as well, Melvin. Whatever you're up to, saying potato related, I'm sure. Big love, fellas. Before I get carried away with any more shout outs, I'm just going to back announce what did we listen to just now. We kicked off that bracket with MC Diverse with the tune Big Game from back in 04, and he featured Vast Air on that one. Vast Air, One Third of Cannibal Ox, which is a hip-hop group that came out under Def Jux in the early 2000s. I could bang on a whole lot about them, but I won't. I probably have enough in the past. We have one of the other third of that hip-hop group coming up on the next tune. Again, I'm not going to get too ahead of myself here. What else do we have? We have some De La, the Grind Date from back in 04. That was the Wale Oyajid remix. Oh, I probably masked that pronunciation. But yes, that was definitely De La that you were listening to. Then off of a very nice jazz sort of hip-hop compilation called the Jazz Hop Conspiracy, we heard a track called Moon by a producer called Max Gons. And I was vibing that until I hit the keyboard with my big fat elbow and clicked it on over to Gangstar, which wasn't the worst transition, I guess. That was Gangstar featuring Inspector Deck from the Wu-Tang Clan with Above the Clouds from their Stone Cold Classic 1998 album Moment of Truth. So another quick shout out. My man Felix, I have no doubt he was also feeling that Gangstar tune. He's a man of fine taste. Felix is locked in from Berlin. And yeah, shouts to anyone else that might be tuning in from overseas. Big love to you. I know it does happen from time to time. All right. Well, definitely don't go anywhere because we've got some good stuff coming up. This next one, as I said, another third of Cannibal Ox, LP, one of my favourite MC producers of all time, is on this track along with Ghostface Killah, also from the Wu-Tang Clan. Originally, this track released as a single. The artist, producer, Prefuse 73 put it together, and Prefuse 73, some pretty obscure sort of left field trip hop glitchy kind of stuff for the most part. In fact, that was kind of the flavor of this track, and then LP got his mittens on it and tweaked it out into this banger. So the tune is called Hide Your Face. This is the LP remix, the clean version, off the single Hide Your Face from back in 05. Turn it right up.
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All right. Hello, everyone out there. You are still tuned in to Deep Cuts here on RMR 101.9. Just in case you haven't figured it out yet, we are playing hip-hop tonight for another... what do we got? Another bracket, another big bracket coming in. And then some. So about 20 minutes. And then after that, what do we got? Some electronic stuff. So definitely don't go anywhere. But yes, plenty more hip-hop to come. What have we just heard from? We heard that Prefu 73 track LP on the remix at the start. The tune was called Hide Your Face, Prefu 73 featuring Ghostface Killah and LP. Remix by LP. And then we heard a bit of an East Coast classic. That was EPMD featuring Keith Murray and Redman. Redman, one of my favorites. Just never gets enough love. That was from back in 97. The track was called Keep It Moving, KOM. Then we heard something from an MC called Breeze Everflowin' with a tune called Forsaken. That was a radio version. He pumped that out on his own independently back in 96. I think that was his first single, and he kind of took off from there. Stayed well and truly in the underground, but definitely got some buzz in New York. And then right at the end there, that was a bit more recent, also out of New York, an MC / producer called IDE. The tune was called New Standards, and that was off an album called Breathe Easy. All right. So Steno got a shout. He's locked in with the curry. I just want to send a shout to any of the other bandits that might be tuned in. Even if you're not, I hope you're feeling the love. Steno wants to send a shout to Down South Melbourne. Mate, I'll make sure that gets to him. And any of the Blaze crew that might be locked in, I'll be seeing all of your beautiful faces in about a month's time. Getting a little bit giddy. All right, moving on. We have got a track from a fantastic hip-hop group called Diggable Planets. You probably have heard of them or heard one of their tracks without realizing it. They came through in the early 90s. They're still going hard today from what I understand. Yes, they are, because they were, I think they were hitting the East Coast at some point this year. But back in, I think, 91 or 92, they dropped their first album where they bridged the divide between hip-hop and jazz in a very, just a very nice way. This... Two MCs, Doodlebug and Ladybug Mecca. And they went on to put out a couple of albums, which are all high quality. This track is actually off of a soundtrack to a movie, and not any movie, Coneheads. From back in 93, I'm pretty sure Coneheads came out. Dan Aykroyd and a bunch of aliens with cone heads actually had a banging soundtrack, original soundtrack. So yeah, this track by Diggable Planets, Little Renee, found only on that soundtrack. And it's good. Let's go.

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By who? Your own anger. 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And who'd that be? Misfit, asking why. You're caught up in material existence. You must learn to escape the clutch of temptation by means of staunch discipline and ignore your

0: in the eye, but hail to Selassie here to help me defy any obstacle that feels the need to step up and try. In the term that we reign as Lord of the Flies.
1: Straight up, I interject with the definition, showing the difference between want and need. I continue to make the right decisions. So

0: You ain't no astronaut.
1: What's all about? What y'all talking about?
0: You ain't no astronaut. Not
1: over there. Space is the place.
0: You ain't no astronaut.
2: But we've been out there in orbit and walked further than the moon, ain't we? 10 to 1 if you found the dude.
1: Found
2: and you was good as me. Wouldn't be no more angel than me. Anyway.
3: Wait. Ain't gonna pull no train on you.
1: Damn.
2: Yeah, man. She was wild.
3: No freight train anyway. Maybe one or two after the surprise Eve. He's first because it's his party.
1: No, it's the end soon, bro.
3: First as far as they'll know anyway. Anyhow, it looked like rain tonight anyway. Come on.
2: You actually going somewhere?
0: The
2: girlfriend don't want me. She lying, I'm telling ya. Who you gonna believe, her or me? You ain't no astronaut, but...

All right. We are at that point once again. Close, very close to the end of the show. It's just gone 9:15. I do hope you have enjoyed tonight's tunes. Come back in a week's time. There'll be plenty more. So yeah, shouts to everyone that has been tuned in. Just going to back announce what we've just heard at the top of that one. Diggable Planets with Little Renee from the Conehead soundtrack. Then, and that was from 93. Then out of Canada, a group called Rascals. Rascals, of course, with a Z at the end. As was the general rule in sort of mid to late 90s hip hop, whatever your group name was, it had to have a Z bunged in there somewhere. So that was Rascals with Temptation from their 97 album Cash Crop. Then we heard, actually also from 97, an artist called Attica Blues. The track was called Tender, but it was the Organized Confusion remix, and that was the Organized Confusion MCs. You could hear on that Prince Poe, Pharoah Monch, two of the greatest to do it. Then from 2002, that was Quasimodo with Astronaut. Quasimodo, the alter ego of the producer MC Madlib, who was on a hot streak back in 02. He would have either just wrapped up Mad Villainy or about to get it cracking. But yeah, Mad Villainy with MF Doom, one of the greatest hip-hop albums from the early 2000s. And then just there was a trio of West Coast giants. That was Dilated Peoples with Defari. And that was from an EP of theirs called Third Degree. And that was a title track from that EP, Third Degree. Produced by a young alchemist from back in 97. Whew. All right, that was a lot of chat. What else? A couple of quick shouts. Tem, she's tuned in. She's tinkering around with a new swag. Contemplating sleepover in the lounge room. I say do it. And Daddy Rich is...

Mate, I'm glad you are currently tuned, currently locked. And anyone else from the radio that might be tuned in, sometimes we've got Michaela, sometimes we've got Courtney, sometimes we've got Lucas. You never know. Anyway, if you are tuned in out there, big shouts. If you want to know more about what goes on at the station, you can navigate to RMR 101.9 FM, Radio Margaret River. And you can find out all about what's happening around the station, all the shows. I've actually got a timetable of shows up next to me, and it's quite mind-boggling, actually, how much we've got going on every day. So many passionate hosts just putting out so much good tunes. We've got a lot of sponsors as well. Please, while you're there, navigate to the sponsor page, and you can find out who's keeping the lights on here. And you can even sponsor yourself if you were interested. It's only $5 a month, and you will be in the draw to win big, big prizes. All right. We are going to leave you with this last track. I usually throw on something a bit juicy about now, sort of in the electronic realm, and tonight is no different, but it is something a little bit different, slightly different. It is a track for me that sort of bridged the gap between hip-hop and electronic tunes. Came out back in 97. It's from an album called Fat of the Land, and yes, it is The Prodigy. This is a tune that is the epitome of timeless for me. It features an incredible MC called Kool Keith, underground hip-hop MC. And the track is called Diesel Power, and it thumps. So I would suggest turning your radio right up for this one. And then once this finishes up, there's a full lineup of, looks to be house, 4/4 beats anyway. Looks like some pretty good stuff. So just keep it locked. We'll be playing tunes all night. But yeah, first off the bat is The Prodigy. Have a great rest of your week. Come back in a week's time for some more hip hop. All the best until then.

One shot, or one opportunity to seize everything you ever wanted in one moment. Did you capture it?

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Still, I thought you ought to know. I'm just trying to pass on wisdom and hope there's a message in the last song written. If not, keep the toys. Doing nothing is an easy choice. Whatever genre, we need a voice to fight for our rights like a Beastie Boy.

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My name is Evan, and I'm here to get the party started for you with some high-energy house music. 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

and you could do it later. I'll praise you on credit. I know your word is good. At the top of your lungs, shout amen. You may be seated in the presence of God.

Ooh, it's the Drum and Bass Hour on RMR 101.9. Little bit of unce unce in the Margaret River region.

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Thanks.

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those good times, and I just loved you right from the start. But where the fuck did I find the nerve to think that you weren't quite what I was looking for?

0: about to introduce a young lady. This is her first year singing professionally. And a few nights ago, she made her debut in Europe, in this wonderful country of Sweden.
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And if I don't occur, I don't be disheartened. 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
1: Patagonia in South America, and I'm looking for something rather special. Yes, there he is. It's the sea elephant, and a big fella too. About 18 inches from tip to tail. That downturned snout's nearly 18 feet long.

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So you hold my hand, and there's a man next to you with a killer view of New York. And somehow you manage to get me talking too much. Yeah, there's a rhythm.

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0: Feed the Fire there with Mufasa Music. Good morning. You are listening to Friday Breakfast with Janine and Jamie, proudly brought to you by Resident Coffee Roasters.
1: Absolutely. And we have so much good music and so much to talk about for the next hour and a half.
0: There's a lot of energy here in the studio.
1: There's a lot of energy. So, yes, stay with us because it's going to be a beautiful Friday morning here. And let's kick it off with a local, Blue Child Collective, Wake Up to the Sound.

0: 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Believe whatever.
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0: taken your mama out all night, Janine?
1: No, not for a while, actually. No.
0: That's disappointing.
1: A couple of years, probably, until since we last hit the town, I think. This is Friday Breakfast with Janine and Jamie. Jamie, I want to talk about Jesus Rocks. And that's not a personal statement.
0: Oh, I got confused then.
1: It's not. I didn't know that's what they were called, the little rocks that you see around the place that people have painted and then they leave in places, and you're kind of encouraged to either pick them up and enjoy them and put them back, or you can take them. But there's an active group in Margaret River around. They drop them in town in Narrabup, Cowie, Carradale. They're called Jesus Rocks.
0: Jesus Rocks.
1: Yeah.
0: Well, it's funny that you say that, because obviously I'm based in Cowie and do a lot of walking along the Wudundi Trail and various tracks around Quarrumup, and I don't see many Jesus Rocks, but I do see Jesus Honky Nuts.
1: A little local take.
0: Yes.
1: That would have to be a West Australian take on it, calling them honkies.
0: What would you call them? Jesus Nuts? Oh, dear. No, let's not go there. You're listening to Friday Breakfast with Janine and Jamie.
1: Flight facilities and run.

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0: That was Janine's choice there, Sugar Babes with Overload, as she coughs and coughs off the microphone. Are you okay, Janine?
1: I am okay. I just had to kind of, you know, try clear my throat.
0: Great.
1: It's not, yeah, anyway, whatever's.
2: Maybe you can drive my car, and maybe I love you. Beep, beep, beep, beep, yeah.
0: Wow, it's a bit of a ruckus in here this morning.
1: I just realised no one wants to hear about my phlegm. So in the traffic report, there is so much roadworks happening around the place. So
0: yes.
1: I think just as a general rule, just, you know, drive slow.
0: Great.
1: Just look out for high-vis.
0: Yes.
1: And be aware. It's, yeah, there's heaps happening around, like, the whole region. So, and also be very aware that it's a little bit wet out there. So slow down for that.
0: Have your windscreen wipers. Put your lights on, for goodness sake.
1: And the other thing is, it's double demerits. Remember, we've got a long weekend coming up, which is joy, but also watch your speed.
0: So we did speak about the double demerits thing in the little break then, Janine, and then we were like, right, let's just ensure that it is double demerits every long weekend.
1: Because we like to be factually correct.
0: Absolutely. So then we went down a bit of a rabbit hole. So then I've sort of looked it up and gone, yeah, yep, it is double demerits, yep, no problems. But as I've flicked through on this government, WA government website, it talks about all the long weekends and the double demerits. And on one particular weekend, being the King's birthday, day, it is double demerits, with the exception of the City of Karratha and Town of Port Hedland local government areas. And then we've just gone, what? Why? So then we've done a bit of a Google search and you found some additional information.
1: Yeah, so that's the only LGA. So in the Pilbara, they change the King's birthday holiday. So instead of celebrating it at the end of September, they bring it into August. And it's apparently aligns with community events and just like conditions. But I mean, the Pilbara would not be as hot as the Kimberley.
0: Ooh, the Kimberley.
1: So
0: yeah.
1: Why does the Kimberley not change that around? It's very strange.
0: So there you go. There's a bit of a fun fact for you this morning, that the Pilbara celebrate the King's birthday different to when we celebrate it.
1: Yeah, like that's probably changed your day knowing that.
0: Oh,
1: yeah.
0: I know, right? What a wealth of information we are here on Friday Breakfast, Janine.
1: That's right. So yes, Friday Breakfast, proudly sponsored by Resident Coffee Roasters. What do you reckon? A little bit of Nicki Minaj?
0: Oh, Nicki Minaj.
3: Red wine. Let's go to the beach, each, let's go get a wave. They say what they gonna say. Have a drink, clink, found a Bud Light. Bad bitch like me, it's hot.

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0: Yeah, Sam.
1: Hey, you talked to Mark lately?
0: I haven't really talked to him, but he looks pretty down.
2: He looks pretty down.
1: Yeah, well, maybe we should cheer him up then.
0: What do you suppose we should do?
1: Well, does he like

0: Shit, come here, come here,
1: Wow, look at her.
0: I know.
1: Man, I've never seen Sharon look so bad before.
0: I did once before, but this is pretty bad.
1: Yeah, what do you think she got up to last night?

0: There we go, Still My Sunshine. I love that one. I really do.
1: It's interesting. It's still going, Janine.
0: Oh.
1: Oh, look, a bit of rap at the end.
0: I didn't know there was a bit of rap at the end of this.
1: Maybe it's this special version.
0: Maybe I just can't remember correctly from 1999.
1: Why would that be? Is that because you were listening, sitting in your bedroom listening to the whole album of You Can't Stop the Bum Rush in 1999?
0: Maybe I was. Interesting. Anyway, Friday breakfast, just randomly talking over a song that we did. So the one thing I love about this town,
1: yes,
0: is how creative it is.
1: Absolutely.
0: And there is no excuse if you feel like you ever want to try something artistic,
1: yep,
0: that you can't get involved. I was going through social media the other day and was blown away how many workshops, creative lessons, things that you can do.
1: Yep.
0: And I particularly saw River Ceramics joined up with Juniper Estate. So River Ceramics is Jolene Hewison, who does beautiful clay work.
1: Mm-hmm.
0: So they're offering a tutorial hand building with clay in June. Beautiful. I think that's raising money for the independent school. Susan Usher, she's doing like collage and stuff like that. She offers quite a few. And then Mr. Barville, the winery,
1: yes,
0: are teamed up I can't see his name. He's a beautiful man that does print work, and he offers his own workshops, but they're doing something in collaboration with him, which